Nantikan kembali yang paling hot dan hits minggu ini hanya di K-Radio. I feel by the wayside like everyone else. 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

0: Well, thank you very much. This is a great honor. It was a fantastic day. And in particular, I want to thank President Xi, my friend, for this magnificent welcome. And it really was a magnificent welcome like none other. And for so graciously hosting us on this very historic state visit. We had extremely positive and productive conversations and meetings today with the Chinese delegation earlier. And this evening is another cherished opportunity to discuss among friends some of the things that we discussed today, all good for the United States and for China. And it was a great honor to be with you. Please.
1: Pemirsa, jaksa penuntut umum menuntut Nadiem Makarim pidana 18 tahun penjara serta uang pengganti mencapai triliunan rupiah dalam pusaran kasus korupsi pengadaan Chromebook. 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

0: Presiden Amerika Serikat Donald Trump mengungkapkan Presiden Tiongkok Xi Jinping menyatakan kesiapan Tiongkok dalam membantu upaya mengakhiri perang Iran dan membuka kembali Selat Hormuz untuk jalur pengiriman minyak dunia. 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
1: President Xi would like to see a deal made. He would like to see a deal made. And he did offer, he said, if I can be of any help at all, I would like to be of help.
2: Because, he did say that.
1: Yeah, he did say that. And look, anybody that buys that much oil has obviously got some kind of a relationship with him. But he said, I would love to be of help. If I can be of any help whatsoever, he'd like to see the Hormuz Strait open. He said, if I can be of any help whatsoever, I would like to help.
0: Pemirsa, demikianlah Headline News untuk saat ini. Anda bisa menyaksikan Headline News berikutnya 1 jam dari sekarang. Saya Leonard Samosir, terima kasih. 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